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1: I keep seeing you lately, singing your favorite songs out loud, and it's making me go crazy. Wish that I could take you out, oh I can't afford it, but I can write a song and record

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I know you moved on to someone new. 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You were the light for me to find my truth. I just wanna say thank you.